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Are you with me? Are you with me?

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2: 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I don't think

recently heard someone say that every living creature thinks it's human. Every living thing thinks it's the center of this whole damn thing. And in a way, that's kind of correct.